know what the Bible is trying to tell me. If you sin all your life, you're going to hell. 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

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I met a silk-cut version of speech-dad voodoo queen, who said she'd whisper stories should never, ever be told. And she smiled a smile through me.

talking about the seventh son in the whole wide world. There is only one, and I'm

kiss to get you up, and a little bit of that to get you down, and a little bit of this to get you up, a little bit of that to get you down, a little bit of this to get you up.

Came a man on a train, walking 30 miles with a sack on his back. And he put down his load where he thought it was the best.

Yeah, life was just a bet on a race between the lights. You had your head on my shoulder, you had your hand in my hair. Now you're acting.